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I'm in a race against myself. 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
2: 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Seriously, fellas, slow down on the increases.

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0: Beartooth putting the wraps on this Tuesday edition of Hard Drive XL. Looking ahead to tomorrow night, Tom Morello of Rage Against the Machine is going to be back as featured artist of the week. Andy Black of Black Veil Brides is also going to join me as special guest. Plus, we will hear from Metallica via the Hard Drive Archive. Until then, I'm Lou Brutus, leaving you with the words of writer Dr. Hunter S. Thompson. Autumn is always a time of fear and greed and hoarding for the winter coming on.
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1: It's a bottle of, whoa, a Löwenbräu. What was that? The night is young. 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I don't remember ever drinking one, so I don't remember if it was any good or not.
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1: Look, I see the gas prices driving around, and I thank God I'm not diesel truck guy. Like, how is that guy getting to work right now?
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Go back to Mutter Jeff's Crab Corner really quick. We were goofing on Black Veil Brides. He says, funny thing, I took my daughter to see Black Veil Brides 18.

It's falling away from me. It's falling away from me. Life's falling away from me.

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Nirvana, 103 Nanobits, 90s and 1993's In Utero. Fun fact, that album was totally banned from Walmart and Kmart until they changed the wording on the back, as well as some of the album art cover. We got Weezer, the Blue Album, 1994, coming up now.

An actual bear can weigh as much as 1,300 pounds. 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

voices in my head keep on telling me I'm cursed. I'm paranoid, I don't wanna make it any worse. We're all gonna die, but first things first, I'ma take the world with me when they put me in the dirt.

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